0: Just now, listen to that stuff. You hear that, don't you, boy? Can you do the button wave?
1: A little bit.
0: Well, I want to see you do it. I tell you if you can. Haul them ashes from home, boy. Haul them. That's what I'm talking about. Look at that. Come here, everybody. Come here. Come here quick. Pull that coal from the mine, boy. Bring it here. Shucks now. Boy, that just won't quit. What you do that for, women or for money?
1: I don't do it just because I can. I do this to keep from starving.
0: Boy, you is hungry. I see you look like it.
1: What?
0: Hey, fix some chitlin' for this man. He hungry so he can do it good.
1: Everything nice.
0: Boy, you just come in this town. I can tell that.
1: Stranger here.
0: Come out of town and yet out the country.
1: Who you talking to?
0: Some of your folks.
1: That's all right, then.

0: Bugs, I've got to go. I hear that music. I can't fool around here this way.
1: Let me have it, then. Let me have it. Won't fool your home, ain't you? I know how.

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Now I ain't no organ, no organ man's son. I can boo your hole till the organ man come, cause

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A soft breeze on a June night and you. What a perfect setting for letting dreams

gather yourself together and just know that you're in yourself, and that's the strength that you have, this life that you live that is given, the greatest gift, y'all. You know, like the morning, as it comes up, it's dawning, it's the sweetest thing, you know, the cycle of return and return.